then you kiss. 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Twist, kiss, twist, kiss, twist, kiss. 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The kissing twist.

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0: 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Jouw classics. Jouw muziek.
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It's easy when you play it cool. I tell myself don't be a chump, who cares, let him stay away. That's when the phone rings and I jump.

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